9114. Electrical hazard. Forest Park. At 502, Prince David Drive. Cross streets are St. Matthew Avenue. 9114. Electrical hazard. Forest Park. At 502, Prince David Drive. Cross streets are St. Matthew Avenue. 1905.

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Outside fire. Park Ridge Estates. At 252, Briar Valley Court North. Cross Street, Sir McClay. 8:07:24. Outside fire. Park Ridge Estates. At 252, Briar Valley Court North. 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

0: Hey, sir, for responding 252 Prior Valley Court North off McClay. 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
0: 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It's possibly actually be related to 711 Bull Valley Drive, which is behind this residence. Responding early for a contained fire.
1: Clear dispatch. We figured it was one and the same. We'll continue to see if it's a nuisance or not.
0: Sounds good. Redfield 11 responding for the 861 Wellington Farm Drive off O'Fallon Road before Kathleen Potter's baby sheep fell, unable to get up. No entry information.

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Unknown further, caller is not with the patient.

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0: 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At 107, Stone Arch Street.
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0: 1946.
1: 88-year-old female fell this morning. X-ray showing a fractured hip.

67 responding, 107 Stone Arch Street off Left Clay. 73-year-old female fall with a head and hip injury. Bleeding reported is not serious. Patient is on blood thinners and conscious alert.

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Level 3 transfer. 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Cross Street Sir Emergency Drive in Joint Urban Circle. 1955.

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Fall possibly dangerous. Del Mar Garden Villas are both Fallon. At 7092, South Outer 364 Unit 289. Cross streets are Twin Chimneys Boulevard and Montgrache Drive. Medic 341. Fall possibly dangerous. Del Mar Garden Villas are both Fallon. At 7092, South Outer 364, Unit 289. Cross streets are Twin Chimneys Boulevard and Montgrache Drive. 2017.

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I'm done,

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At 2100, South Old Highway 94, Unit 424. Cross streets are Pound West Drive and VFW Lane. Medic 212. Abdominal pain. 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At 2100, South Old Highway 94. Unit 424. Cross streets are Pound West Drive and VFW Lane. 2024.

Minute 212 responding. Whispering Suites, 2100 South Ohio 94, room 424. Scene 50, she's present. PD is out for unengaged male, rolling around the floor, complaining of pain in his testicles. Original report was that the male had barricaded himself in the room. Use discretion.

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Cross streets are Highway DD. 9844 and 9154. Commercial alarm. Regal. At 900 Caledonia Drive. Cross streets are Highway DD. 2030.

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1: 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Mm-hmm. 98.44, are you going to be responding?
0: Bandit 44 responding, 900, Caldonia Drive, your legal. Alarm first reported is 0172 West Auditorium Pool Station 54. Alarm company did speak with a Kurt, advised they were just having issues with that pool station. No hazards.

0: 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Another show not investigating. 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
1: County for the front scene, two-story movie theater. Nothing showing. I'm investigating. No evac.

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Abdominal pain. Seen safety issues present with spring sweets. At 2100, South Old Highway 94, Unit 424. Cross streets are Pound West Drive and VFW Lane. 9450. Abdominal pain. Seen safety issues present with spring sweets. At 2100, South Old Highway 94. Unit 424. Cross streets are Pound West Drive and VFW Lane. 2045.

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Fall. At 105, Sunnybrook Estates Court. Cross streets are Bates Road. Medic 351. Fall. At 105, Sunnybrook Estates Court. Cross streets are Bates Road. 2046.

Hey, good for the one responding, 105, Sunny Burke State Dakota off McCoy Road. 6-year-old female fell down two stairs with an ankle injury. I know we're bad weight. I see you for further.

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Cross streets are highways. Medic 412, 9640, and 9854. 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Unit 315. Cross streets are highways. 2050.

Yes, responding. Went to a bluff town place. We 20 Cliffview Drive, room with 15. 55-year-old male became paling, clammy, passed out. Only can breathing now, but not alert.

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Residential structure fire. 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At 426, St. Gemma Drive. Cross streets are West Terra. Respond on SE TAC 61. 91.42, 91.14, 96.10, Medic 111, 92.14, 91.06, 91.34, 95.14, and 95.24. Residential structure fire. Villages of Walden Pond. At 426, St. Gemma Drive. Cross streets are West. Respond on SE TAC 61. 20.

Venus responding, 426 St. Gemma Drive. 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She's not in town. 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Unknown further at this time. O'Fallon PD is en route.

responding 426 St. Gemma Drive. 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

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At 3110, Meadow Point Drive. Cross Street Sir Gentennan Road and Gentennan Road. Medic 421. Fall not dangerous. Gentleman Manor. At 3110, Meadow Point Drive. Cross Street Sir Gentennan Road and Gentennan Road. 2124.

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Diabetic problems. At 7, Wilbert Drive. Cross Street, Sir McCray. Medic 231. Diabetic problems. At 7, Wilbert Drive. Cross Street, Sir McCray. 2125.

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Cross streets are South Kings Highway Street and Tompkins Street. 94.10 and 94.17. Chest pain. Cedarhurst Assisted Living. 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Cross streets are South Kings Highway Street and Tompkins Street. 2137.

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At 2608 West Clay Street, unit in front of cross streets of Charlotte Street and South Duchenne Drive. 9450 and 9457. 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Unit in front of cross streets of Charlotte Street and South Duchenne Drive. 2141.

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Commercial structure fire. 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Respond on FE Tap 61. Medic 311, 8744, 8706, 8712, 8734, 9620, 95, 34, 9564, and 9154. Commercial structure fire. 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

0: Eight three four responding to three Harvest Meadow Court in Harvest Point.
1: I mean, there are
0: smoke alarm was sounding, no obvious hazard. They've actually evacuated.

County, Whitmore Country Club, 239 Whitmore Forest Court. Caller at 240 Whitmore Forest advised that the wind is starting to blow the fire towards her residence. She was advised to evacuate in the opposite direction. And told us it's going to be the pump station behind the residence that's on fire.

you know, just responding 239, Whitmore Forest Court, does appear, with this being in relative location to the golf course, this will be a golf course pump station for the irrigation system fully involved. PD is arriving on scene.

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2: That's responding 239 Whitmore. PD on scene is confirming it is a structure. They are getting everybody away from the area. It's not confirmed what kind of a structure.

0: Medicaid 05, Level 1 Transfer, St. Joseph, St. Charles, at 300, First Capital Drive Unit ER 11, cross streets of South 2nd Street and South 3rd Street. 2204.
1: Hey, we have a small shed. We'll be involved. We'll be pulling a crossway.
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0: 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All their units to downgrade. Continue their response.
1: 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All other incomings, downgrades, but continue. 8712, urgent. All others, downgrades, but continue.

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3: 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Do you have any needs at this time?
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0: 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We've got a lot of high voltage electric on this.
1: Command clear. 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
2: County clear, direct. 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
1: That's affirmative.
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431-2014 responding at 132 Bent Oak Drive in Bent Oak Apartments. 54-year-old female recovering from intestinal surgery, now stumbling, off balance, slow respond, droop smile, unknown, last known, full time.

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0: 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They are en route with an approximately 30-minute ETA.
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9662. Assist Police MMIH. Police on scene advised to proceed mid-Rivers Estates. At 717, North Yosemite Court. Cross streets are South Yosemite Court. 9662. Assist Police MMIH. Police on scene advised to proceed mid-Rivers Estates. At 717, North Yosemite Court. Cross streets are South Yosemite Court. 2218.

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Overdose violent unknown status. Scene safety issues present. At 59, Park Charles Boulevard South. Cross streets are St. Peter's Howell Road. 9534, Medicaid 03, and 9610. Overdose violent unknown status. Scene safety issues present. At 59, Park Charles Boulevard South. Cross streets are St. Peter's Howell Road. 2220.

0: 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Just one service from that fire. Am I going to be closer than 9610 on that Mark Charles call?
1: That's a negative.
0: That's clear, kind of. Thank you.

0: 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We can handle in place of 803.
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Medicaid 04 and 9664, ETCD transfer, St. Joseph Lake, St. Louis, at 100, Medical Plaza, Unit Trauma 1. Cross streets are Veterans Memorial Parkway and Veterans Memorial Parkway. 2223.

Units responding. 59 Park Charles Boulevard South. It'll be Unit B, Boston. Same safety issues are present. The 38-year-old male is confused and irritated after taking marijuana gummies. Caller did advise he's not violent at this time. County PD is in route with you.

Area 662 responding, 717 North Yosemite Court, off Middle River. Police have seen the device proceed to a 15-year-old female autistic during a tantrum. Mother specifically requested you be

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3451 responding, 356 Huntley Park, Mouth, North Point Prairie. 64-year-old male has MS, lost balance, and fell in the bathroom. Not injury.

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Please on scene advice to proceed for a male subject, ETLH and CIT. 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

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Electrical hazard. Forest Park. At 502, Prince David Drive. Cross streets are St. Margaret Lane and St. Matthew Avenue. 9114. Electrical hazard. Forest Park. At 502, Prince David Drive. Cross streets are St. Margaret Lane and St. Matthew Avenue. 2303.

Automatic 431, 9844, and 9640. Motor vehicle accidents injuries. At Paul Runnels Boulevard and Wineshut Ridge Drive. Cross streets are Paul Runnels Boulevard and Wineshut Ridge Drive. Medic 431, 9844, and 9640. Motor vehicle accident, with injuries. At Paul Runnels Boulevard and Wineshut Ridge Drive. Cross streets are Paul Runnels Boulevard and Wineshut Ridge Drive. 2306.

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0: Status clear. ...9114 responding 502 Prince David Drive for a street light that fell in the yard, still has power running through it. The caller advised the wires are exposed and considered creating a fire hazard. They did advise utilities are aware.

2724, residential alarm, at 21 William Drive, cross streets are Pox Hill. 8724, residential alarm, at 21 William Drive, cross streets are Pox Hill. 2308.

scene is responding to the area of Paul Renaud and Wingate Ridge Drive. 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

0: 2724 responding, 21 Lillian Drive. CO2 alarm sounding in the main hallway. The caller advised there's a strange odor in the residence. They were advised to evacuate.
1: County from Whitmore Command.
0: Whitmore Command, go ahead.
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0: 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Embassy Suites, St. Charles City. 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Unit 731. Cross streets are Veterans Memorial Parkway. 2313.
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Oscar Wilson engine and parts, 820 Hoff Road for water flow alarm zone 81.

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0: 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We're remaining on scene for ventilation.
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Heart problems not alert. At 63, El Greco Court. Cross streets are Mexico. 2334.

responding 63 on Brickell Court off Mexico Road. 34-year-old male shows like his heart is racing, clammy and pale. 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

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At 851, Dupree Court. 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Cross Streets or Mexico Road. 0000.

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Medicare 1953 for responding 851 Dupree Court off Mexico Road. 80-year-old male thinks he's having a heart attack with chest pains. Asked for his follow-up patient has all time and is unable to describe any further symptoms.

0: 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Fall Public Assist. At 1541, Birdie Hills Road. Cross streets are Trichet Drive and Windsor Crest Court. Medic 361. Fall Public Assist. At 1541, Birdie Hills Road. Cross streets are Trichet Drive and Windsor Crest Court. 0005.
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Residential CO alarm. Stone Meadows. At 4040, Jessica Drive. 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Residential CO alarm. 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At 4040, Jessica Drive. 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
1: 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Unconscious breathing. Quintessential. At 149 North Main Street. Cross streets are Jefferson Street and Monroe Street. 9410 and 9417. Unconscious breathing. Quintessential. At 149 North Main Street. Cross streets are Jefferson Street and Monroe Street. 0038.

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It was smoke and CO combo alarm sounding throughout the whole house. No obvious hazards. Advice evacuate.

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Cross Street Holmes. 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Cross Street Holmes. 0056.

Right, 361 responding, 1257, Emerald Gardens Drive, Holmes Road, 76-year-old female, severe vomiting, lowered herself to the ground, extremely weak, and unable to get back up.

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Police on scene advised to proceed when essential. At 149 North Main Street unit in front of cross streets are Jefferson Street and Monroe Street. 94:10 and 94:17. Unconscious breathing. Police on scene advised to proceed when essential. At 149 North Main Street unit in front of cross streets are Jefferson Street and Monroe Street. 0112.

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Please have to be proceed for approximately 30-year-old male unconscious but he's breathing.

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At 3433, Truman Terrace Drive. Cross streets are Elman Road and MacArthur Drive. 9467. Fall Public Assist. At 3433, Truman Terrace Drive. Cross streets are Elman Road and MacArthur Drive. 0127.

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Police request stage clear for us. 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

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At 510, Riverdale Park Court. 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Cross streets or Highway 79. 0201.

734, Medic 321, 9630, Medic 311, 8706, 8712, and 9606. Motor vehicle accident patient not alert. 64 just west of Highway K. At I-64 west and Highway K. Cross streets or I-64 west and Highway K. Respond on FECAP 61. 8734, Medic 3, 21, 9630, Medic 311, 8706, 8712, and 9606. Motor vehicle accident patient not alert. 64 just west of Highway K. At I-64 west and Highway K. Cross streets or I-64 west and Highway K. Respond on FECAP 61. 0227. Medic 451. Fall possibly dangerous. Highway T. At 57, Cedar Street. Cross streets are Maple Street and Croom Drive. Medic 451. Fall possibly dangerous. Highway T. At 57, Cedar Street. Cross streets are Maple Street and Croom Drive. 0228.

0: 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I'm responding 57 Cedar Street on Highway T. 74-year-old male fell approximately 3 hours ago, complaining of back and rib pain.
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4: 9664. Motor vehicle accident patient not alert. 64 just west of Highway K. At I-64 west and Highway K. Cross streets or I-64 west and Highway K. Respond on FETAP 61. 9664. Motor vehicle accident patient not alert. 64 just west of Highway K. At I-64 west and Highway K. Cross streets or I-64 west and Highway K. Respond on FETAP 61. 0233.

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1: 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I believe 64 can disregard.
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1: Wright City Fire 9714, Medic 412, 9640, and 9806. Motor vehicle accident with rollover. 205 mile marker eastbound. At 20500, I-70 East. Cross streets or I-70 Eastway Station and Wentzville Parkway off ramp. Respond, on FE Cat 64. 9834, Wright City Fire 9714, Medic 412, 9640, and 9806. Motor vehicle accident with rollover. 205 mile marker eastbound. At 20500, I-70 East. Cross streets or I-70 Eastway Station and Wentzville Parkway, off ramp. Respond on FE Cat 64. 0247.

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0: Just be advised, your best access for this accident may just be the outer road.
1: 34, clear.
0: Be advised, looking on the camera, it will be a single vehicle upright. Units responding, 205 mile marker eastbound, I-70. Was reported as a rollover accident. You can see on the cameras. They are in the grass between the highway and the outer road. Single vehicle, upright.

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At 206 North Main Street, Unit 125. 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Difficulty breathing. Avising your help. At 206 North Main Street, Unit 125. Cross streets are Civic Park Drive and West 3rd Street. 0345.

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0: 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Please have seen Vice Christie, 19-year-old female, 32, the victim of the drugging
1: Avalon
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1: 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Cross streets are Highway 364 West off-ramp and Highway 364 West on-ramp. Medic 361. None. Recent traumatic injury. 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At 1101, Cottleville Trails Drive. Unit 403. Cross streets are Highway 364 West off-ramp and Highway 364 West on-ramp. 0402.

Merritt 361 responding, Avalon Park, Independent Living, 11001 Carville Trails Drive, room 403. 75-year-old patient fell yesterday, called the front desk and now complaining of swollen knee and difficulty moving. 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

Medicare 41-898-44 responding, 3105, Lane Haven Point Drive, 760 male, extremely confused, thinks he fell about an hour ago, says he's bleeding from his hand, also complaining of neck pain as well. He did state something about a pacemaker at the beginning of the call, and now denying anything about a pacemaker.

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Aventura at Hawk Ridge. At 4303 Hawk Ridge Trail Court. 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Commercial alarm. Aventura at Hawk Ridge. At 4303 Hawk Ridge Trail Court. Cross streets are Lake St. Louis Boulevard. 0429.

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1: Medical and while not dangerous. Assisted living at Meadowlands. At 135, Meadowlands is Station Lane Unit 209. Cross streets are Tom Jennifer Avenue. Medic 131. Fall not dangerous. Assisted living at Meadowlands. At 135, Meadowlands Estates Lane. Unit 209. Cross streets are Tom Jennifer Avenue.
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Assisted living at Meadowlands, 135 Meadowlands Estates Lane, room 209. 83-year-old male fall with a shoulder injury. 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
0: 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Nothing showing from the exterior. We'll be out investigating. 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
2: At 2030. 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

Medic 212. Site pace suicidal. Police on scene advised to proceed. At 621, Presswick Lane. Cross streets are Colonial Hills Lane and Meadowbrook Court. Medic 212. Site pace suicidal. Police on scene advised to proceed. At 621, Presswick Lane. Cross streets are Colonial Hills Lane and Meadowbrook Court. 0445.

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1: 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Changing. At 701, Washington Street. Cross streets are Clark Street. 9417. Changing. At 701, Washington Street. Cross streets are Clark Street. 0446.
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Acute onset priority symptom. 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At 4801, Weldon Spring Parkway, Unit 76B. Cross streets are O'Fallon Road and Rosenthal Court. Medic 361 and 9630. 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

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Site case suicidal. At I-70 East on Roundland Highway A. Cross streets or I-70 East on Roundland Highway A. 9806, Medic 411, 9640, and 9214. Site case suicidal. At I-70 East on Round and Highway A. Cross streets or I-70 East on Round and Highway A. 0455.

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0: 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They are not on the highway, and PD is on scene with the subject. They advise he is not suicidal or homicidal at this point. 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

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Cardiac arrest, not breathing. At 2415, West Randolph Street. Cross streets are Elmwood Drive and Madonna Drive. Respond on FECAC 61. 9435, 9406, Medic 261, 9610, and 9664. Cardiac arrest, not breathing. At 2415, West Randolph Street. Cross streets are Elmwood Drive and Madonna Drive. Respond on FECAC 61. 0502.

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2: Progress on a 71-year-old male. He was found on the living room floor. She advised he was cold and stiff to the touch. Again, CPR is in progress.

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At 932 Daffodil Ridge Drive. 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At 932 Daffodil Ridge Drive. 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

I'm like 421, 91, 42 or something, Ryan 32, Daffodil Ridge Drive. Or 79-year-old male, fall, no reported injuries, patient's conscious and alert.

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Ineffective breathing. At 1546, Grant Drive. Cross streets are Lincoln Drive and Sherman Drive. Medic 212, 9425, and 9620. Ineffective breathing. At 1546, Grant Drive. Cross streets are Lincoln Drive and Sherman Drive. 0557.

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History of COPD, nebulizer was used with no reason.

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Paddock 421 on AC14 responding 106 Forest Club Court for a 67-year-old female fall with a head injury. My patient has a large bump on her head and is vomiting.

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0: 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A known EMS problem. In front of Waffle House, 5th Street and Boone's Lick. At 1200 South 5th Street. Cross streets are Ameristar Boulevard. 94.10 and 94.17. A known EMS problem. In front of Waffle House, 5th Street and Boone's Lick. At 1200 South 5th Street. Cross streets are Ameristar Boulevard. 0642.
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10-9620, responding at Rehab Institute St. Louis St. Peter's at 10 Hospital Drive. Patient will be in room 35-13-3513. 58-year-old male complaining of right shoulder pain and now right-handed weakness. He does have a history of stroke from June. We are concerned that he is possibly having another one. When I'm taken to the ER, his symptoms are not surface 100.

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A known EMS problem. Police request stage McDonald Zumbel at 1890 Zumbel Road. Cross streets are Regency Parkway. 9450 and 9457. A known EMS problem. Police request stage McDonald Zumbel at 1890 Zumbel Road. Cross streets are Regency Parkway. 0657.

County, County 457, County 450, your clear disregard for PD 5Z patient was thrashing from his Tourette syndrome.

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At 905, Midpoint Drive. Cross streets are Veterans Memorial Parkway. Medic 132. Full unknown status. At 905, Midpoint Drive. Cross streets are Veterans Memorial Parkway. 0705.

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Medical and 32 responding 905 Mid Fleet Drive. 83-year-old male that pulled off the body, partially on the bed, partially off. Unknown injuries. Called him by the son who refused to go in and ask his father any questions about how long he'd been on the ground.

Traffic 431, I'm 844 responding, 814 Stonewood Bend Drive. 6-year-old female, she's vomiting blood, difficulty breathing, with diarrhea. She was originally reported conscious, not alert. She's altered at this time, but more alert. Patient was recently discharged from hospital after spinal surgery and diagnosed with leukemia.

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0: Yeah.
2: Ninety-six, 121 is also in the way.
1: 121 also the way.

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Fall Public Assist. Clarendale of St. Peter's. At 10, Dupree Drive, Unit 1410. Cross Street, Sir Mexico Road. Medic 801. Fall Public Assist. Clarendale of St. Peter's. At 10, Dupree Drive. Unit 1410. Cross Street, Sir Mexico Road. 0730.

Navigator 1, heavy responding Clarendale, number 10 to Gray Drive. Actually, looking room 1410-1410. Use the main entrance for an 84-year-old male that fell. No reported injuries. The door is unlocked.

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Cross Street Sir North Cool Springs Road. 0735.

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Fall Public Assist. At 27, North Overbrook Drive. Cross Street from Mueller Road. Medicaid 05. Fall Public Assist. At 27, North Overbrook Drive. Cross Street from Mueller Road. 0744.

Medicaid 5-20-27 North Overbrook, crossing Mueller Road, C-7700 Mel, fell off the road. No reported injuries, this latest in the row.

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ETCD transfer. St. Joseph, St. Charles. 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Cross streets of South 2nd Street and South 3rd Street. Medic 261 and 9664. ETCD transfer. St. Joseph, St. Charles. 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Unit ER-15. Cross streets of South 2nd Street and South 3rd Street. 0747.

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Seizure. At 22, Lake Hill Drive. Cross streets are Tugui Road. Medic 241 and 9534. Seizure. At 22, Lake Hill Drive. Cross streets are Tugui Road. 0827.

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0: 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Autistic, being aggressive.
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1: 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Ellis Cottage at 2893 Technology Drive. 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

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Cardiac arrest, not breathing. Her med hedge. At 328, Timberridge Drive. Cross streets are Vintage Drive and Andrews Trail. Respond on FE TAC 61. 9542, Medic 241, 9620, and 9664. Cardiac arrest, not breathing. Her med hedge. At 328, Timberridge Drive. Cross streets are Vintage Drive and Andrews Trail. Respond on FE TAC 61. 0917.

responding to a 28 Timber Ridge Drive in the Hermitage subdivision. Think your CD is responding with you for a 20-year-old male, reported to be unconscious, possibly not breathing. He is behind a door. 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He does have Addison's disease. Reports drinking and marijuana use in the past. No known narcotic use.

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Sick case. Senior Hearst assisted living. At 1800, First Capital Drive, Unit 214. Cross streets are South Kings Highway Street. 9417. Sick case. Cedar Hearst Assisted Living. At 1800, First Capital Drive. Unit 214. Cross streets are South Kings Highway Street. 0945.

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Ineffective breathing. Great Warrior Meadows. At 1, Tomahawk Court. Cross Streets are Little Grave Drive. 9142, Medic 341, and 9630. Ineffective breathing. Great Warrior Meadows. At 1, Tomahawk Court. Cross Streets are Little Grave Drive. 0954.

I think 451 and 824 spawning, 114 crystal with quartz. 70-year-old male, double vision, dizziness. No history of stroke, last known well at 0700. Units responding number one, Tomahawk Court, 59-year-old female, history of COPD, stating she can't breathe, patients out of albuterol assistance.

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1: And now, St. Joe's West.

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Fall Public Assist. Skyline Acres. At 6, Airline Drive. Cross streets are Pox Hill Road. Medic 221. Fall Public Assist. Skyline Acres. At 6, Airline Drive. Cross streets are Pox Hill Road. 1017.

Medic 221 responding number 6, airline drive off of Cottsville and Skyline Acres. With approximately an 80-year-old male, he slid to the ground, no reported injuries.

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Overdose arrest. At 27, Deerfield Ridge Court. 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Overdose arrest. At 27, Deerfield Ridge Court. 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

users responding, 27 year old Roach Court, across of Pittman Hill Road. County PD is also responding for a 27 year old male overdose on an unarmed boat, possibly to be sentinel.

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0: 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Difficulty breathing. Boulevard Senior Living of St. Peter's. At 500, Bluffstone Circle Unit 303. Cross streets are South Old Highway 94. 8724, and Medic 231. Difficulty breathing. Boulevard Senior Living of St. Peter's. At 500, Bluffstone Circle. Unit 203. Cross streets are South Old Highway 94. 1033.
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2: 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Medic 11914 responding 303 Villa Tuscan Court off of North Cool Springs Road. So, 79-year-old female, she was dizzy. She has some loss of memory for a bit. She's off balance. So, at the beginning stages of dementia, she was with a pacemaker. Last known well time was around 8:30. There was a nurse with her.

Nick, 231-80, 724, responding to the Boulevard Senior Living, St. Peter's, at 500 West Stone Circle. The patient's going to be in room 203. Use the assisted living entrance for 97-year-old man who's having some difficulty breathing. Room 4 2 flats are at 88.

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3: 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Cross Streets or Mexico Road. 1041.

0: one as clear party 3.
1: Anyway, 111, I was clearing priority 3. At 121 and 95, 24, he was responding 27, Country Hill off of Mexico. It's an 83-year-old female. Her heart rate was at 160, pulse at 132. She's having some chest discomfort. She did take 4 baby aspirin around 10 o'clock.

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0: My 2:31 status is clear.

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Medic 801. 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

Medic 801, you're responding. All Saints Church at number 7, McMenemy. We have a 93-year-old female. She tripped and fell face first on the sidewalk. She is bleeding from her mouth, hand, and toe. The bleeding is being controlled. She's going to be sitting

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LSS is Breeze Park Gables Bistro. At 600, Breeze Park Drive. Cross streets or Highway 94. 1108.

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So they're posting an 80-year-old female. She's fallen. She does have some abdominal pain. She's going to be located on the second floor in the Gables Bistro. If you check your notes, there's directions on where she's at.

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Lakeview Forest. At 24, Rudy Tay. Cross streets are Lake St. Louis Boulevard and Lake Forest Circle. 11-13,

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2: 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They had advised the priority, however, they put themselves off. I'm just trying to figure out if it was a 3 or a 2.
1: That's clear.

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Changing. All Saints Church. At 7, McMenemy Road. Cross streets of South Church Street. Medic 121. Changing. All Saints Church. 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

0: 2534 and Medic 231. Changing. Carrington Place. At 3, Amanda Court. Cross streets are Willett Road. 9534 and Medic 231. Changing. Carrington Place. At 3, Amanda Court. Cross streets are Willett Road. 1134.
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0: 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We received this call from City Police.
1: Medicaid 01.
0: It reported a 49-year-old male who does in fact have a seizure disorder.
1: West Geneva Drive.
0: He apparently wrote a map that notifies someone that he does have, that he is in fact having a seizure.
1: He
0: sees that the notification and in fact called City Police.
1: Drive. 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

0: Night 2185 34 Refiner 3 Amanda Court. It's going to be in Carrington Place off of Willow. He's a 67-year-old male. He fainted in the shower. He is now conscious and alert. The caller advised that he did have a pacemaker placed on June 6th. He's conscious and alert. Medicator 1 responding to the crossings at Midrivers at 6000 West Geneva Drive off of Pearl. It's a 28-year-old female.
1: No.
0: She has a seizure disorder. Feels one coming on in the lobby. Not currently seizing. PD is on scene.

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0: 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Harris House. At 2706, South River Road. 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Sick person. Harris House. At 2706, South River Road. Cross streets are Arena Parkway. 1140.
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Medic 2-12-94, 25 responding to Harris House at 2706 South River Road, off the Arena Parkway. A 54-year-old male, he arrived for intake with a BAC of 0.419. His BP is 178/121. We were attempting to get more symptoms. However, staff just stated that he needed to be sent out

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0: 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Everyone got stuck on St. Peter's, priority 2, mileage 0.
1: Right, 231 in Mount Vernon, St. Peter's with a priority 2 patient.

Medicaid 04. Allergic reaction. Starbucks. At 950 Bryan Road. Cross streets are Veterans Memorial Parkway. Medicaid 04. Allergic reaction. Starbucks. At 950 Bryan Road. Cross streets are Veterans Memorial Parkway. 1202.

0: What do I ask?
1: Yeah. Medic 804 and 96 Henry Fine, Starbucks at 950 Bryan Road, Congress of Veterans Memorial Parkway. He's a 35-year-old male. He believes that he is having a long-term allergic reaction to some mold. He has taken 500 milligrams of naproxen and 10 milligrams of prednisone today. If you could check your notes for further before you get there.

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1: Medic 801, you're cleared to disregard per 9680. Medic 801, you are cleared to disregard the transfer per 9680. 802 will be dispatched.
0: Medic 802, level 3 transfer.
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0: 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So 56-year-old female, she's overheated, near fainting. She's going to be located in a gray Ford Explorer.

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It's a 36-year-old female. She is stuck in the mud. She's wheelchair bound. She does have a laceration to the arm. 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

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Brighton Point. 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Cross Streets are Mexico. 91-42, 96-30, and Medic 131. Chest pain. Brighton Point. At 1303, Brighton Press Drive. Cross Streets are Mexico. 1243.

Medic 131-81, 42 responding 1303, Brighton Cross Drive, Midcross Mexico Road. 82-year-old female complaining of left arm pain that's running into her chest. She's also complaining of a headache and dizziness.

0: 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Motor vehicle accident and known injury. Quick trip, Bellow Creek and BMP, QT. At 801, Bellow Creek Road. Cross streets are PR Hughes Boulevard North and Comfort Inn Drive. 9606, Medic 132, and 9514. Motor vehicle accident and known injury. Quick trip, Bellow Creek and BMP, QT. At 801, Bellow Creek Road. Cross streets are PR Hughes Boulevard North and Comfort Inn Drive. 1255.
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3: 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Palomar Road. 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
2: 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Bellow Creek and BMP. QT. At 801, Bellow Creek Road. Cross streets are PR Hughes Boulevard and Drive. Medic 801. Motor. Vehicle accident and known injury. Priority 2 patient quick trip. Bellow Creek and BMP. QT. At 801, Bellow Creek Road. Cross streets are PR Hughes Boulevard North and Comfort and Drive.
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0: 9 to 30 to Medicaid at once. 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You know, have your patient there as the driver of that.
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1: That's affirmative. 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

0: 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At 126 North Main Street. Cross streets of South Main Street and Monroe Street. 1309.
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1: 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It's approximately a 20-year-old male that is possibly passed out inside the arcade. The caller was unwilling to approach.

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0: Mid Rivers. At 577, Mid Rivers Mall Drive. Cross streets are Mexico Road and Street Peters Square. Medic 121, 9524, and 9680. Unconscious with abnormal breathing. Schnurks Mid Rivers. At 577, Mid Rivers Mall Drive. Cross streets are Mexico Road and Street Peters Square. 1340. Ninety-506. Unconscious with abnormal breathing. Schnurks Mid Rivers. At 577, Mid Rivers Mall Drive. Cross streets are Mexico Road and Street Peters Square. 9506. Unconscious with abnormal breathing.
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1: Mr. St. Peter's PD is haunting. You can't see. They're going to be out with one male and one female, possibly both under the influence of an unknown substance. They're just requesting that medics check out the patients. They're both apparently conscious and breathing.

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0: 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I'm not sure if you're going to respond on the other call.
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0: That's clear. I have you on the call. Kinematic 801, confirming you're in service.

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It's a 19-year-old female. She's an employee. The caller is advising that she did faint. They're going to be located at the registers. It's a head injury. Could have possibly had a seizure and then fell. She is an epileptic.

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0: 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Cross streets are South 2nd Street and South 3rd Street. 1354.
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1: 1400 St. Peter's. 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

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Sick Case. Wood Spring Suites. At 2100 South Old Highway 94, Unit 424. Cross streets are Pound West Drive. Medic 211. Sick Case. Wood Spring Suites. At 2100 South Old Highway 94. Unit 424. Cross streets are Pound West Drive. 1410.

Medic 211 responding Wood Spring Suites at 2100 Southwold Highway at 94. Your patient is going to be in room 424. It's approximately a 40-year-old male. He's following symptoms and back pain. Apparently, he has not had a bowel movement in about 5 days.

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At 5101, Executive Center Parkway, Unit 135A. Cross streets are Piper Hill Drive. 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At 5101, Executive Center Parkway. 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Cross streets are Piper Hill Drive. 1417.

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Your patient's going to be in room 135A, Adam. Per the caller, it's a 72-year-old female having some congestion. She is pale in color. She was previously sent out for pneumonia. No difficulty breathing.

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Outside fire. Highway 61 and Granville Drive. At 821, 899 Highway 61 South unit in the area. 9824, 9806, and 9815. Outside fire. Highway 61 and Granville Drive. At 821, 899, Highway 61 South. Unit in the area. 1427,

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0: Kind of responding to a tree branch hanging under the highway in the area. Sanders Road in 94, 8614 can handle.
1: Sanders Road and Highway 94, 8614 is responding.

94, 98, 15 is fine. It's going to be Highway 61. Near Granville and McHugh Road. Call the reporter, there is a small fire in the median on the southbound side.

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1: County Road Pass is BQ 61 northbound, no locator as of yet. He's turning around, coming back.
0: Northbound 9824, checking the area.
1: 15.
0: Northbound 9015, your search is regarding. 9824, when we first received the call from the caller, he was just south of McHugh.

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St. Joseph, St. Charles, at 300, First Capital Drive, Unit 644. Cross streets are South 2nd Street and South 3rd Street. 1435.

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Medic 231 and 9662 responding to Chinook at 60 Harvester Square. Police are on scene advising that you can proceed with a 48-year-old male having severe hallucinations.

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8724, I have you responding 1308 Mason Grove Drive. 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

0: 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At 2722, Providence Ridge Drive. Cross streets are Piney Road. 9824. Citizen Assist. Providence on Piney. At 2722, Providence Ridge Drive. Cross streets are Piney Road. 1451. Residential alarm. At 1326, Brighton Crest Drive. Cross streets are Mexico Road. 9142. Residential alarm. At 1326, Brighton Crest Drive. Cross streets are Mexico Road. 1451.
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0: 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Electrical hazard. 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At 416. Prince David Drive. Cross streets are St. Matthew Avenue. 1452.
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91, 42, responding 13, 26, Brighton Crest Drive. Smoke detectors beeping in the primary bedroom. No visible hazards. They were advised to evacuate.

9114 responding 416 Prince David Drive in Forest Park. O'Fallon PD is responding for a report of a light pole down in the front yard. PD doesn't know if there are any wires down.

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0: Was the caller still on scene?
1: 9114, we received a call from a Fallon PD. They were responding to that patient.

0: Patty from 9114. We were here yesterday for the same problem. Nothing's changed. No hazards.
1: Oscar. You were there yesterday for the same reason. Nothing has changed. I'll let you know.
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3: 9854 and Medic 431. 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
1: W. You remain on scene
3: 2033. 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
1: 931.
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3: Fowler Lane. 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
0: Okay, from 9114, that's negative.
1: Thanks,

0: My phone's putting on a 9854 responding 2033 at Fowler Lane off of West Highway Inn. It's an 88 year female. It was called into the alarm company. It's a medical alarm, no patient contact, and no entry info.
1: 9534. Citizen assist. Brooknot Estates. At 26, Cathy Court. Cross streets are Kimberly Lane. 9534. 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Brooknot Estates. At 26, Cathy Court. 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

9534 responding 26, Kathy Court in Brookmont Estates, Magistrate of Kimberly. The caller is wanting the residence checked for CO. 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

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Diabetic problems. At 9, Rock Creek Drive. Cross Street from Mexico Road. Medic 131.

And it's 131 responding 9 Rock Creek Drive off of Mexico for an 80-year-old male. His blood sugar is reading at 56. No symptoms at this time.

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Boldon Boulevard. At 1100, St. Peter's Center Boulevard, Unit 1229. Cross Street, Sir Mexico Road. 95.42 and 95.24. Commercial Appliance Fire. Boldon Boulevard. At 1100. St. Peter's Center Boulevard. Unit 1229. Cross Street, Sir Mexico Road. 1519.

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1: 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Chapter 1. At 1205, Hemingway Lane. Cross streets of Highway 94.
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1: Medic 311. Fall public assist. Chapter 1. At 1205, Hemingway Lane. Cross streets of Highway 94.
0: 1521. Smoke is starting to fill her apartment. She was advised to evacuate. It is still contained, just light smoke outside of the apartment.

0: 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We are on the scene of a four-story apartment building. Nothing showing. Building has not been evacuated. Out investigated.
1: 9542 on scene of a four-story apartment building. Nothing showing from the exterior. Out investigating.

0: Medic 311 responding at 1205 Hemingway Lane. An 88-year-old male that fell out of his locker. No obvious injuries. He's reported to have a chronic back pain problem.
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0: 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Patient was just sleeping.
1: 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Medic 132, are you clear? 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
0: 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Is releasing 24. 42 will remain on scene for ventilation.
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Gas odor, inside. 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Gas odor, inside. Spencer Creek Villages. 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

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Unknown source. 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
0: 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We have three parts per minute.
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Medic 321, 9630, and 9154. A known medical emergency, life in question. Under the overpass. At Highway 364 West and Bryan Road. Medic 321, 9630, and 9154. A known medical emergency, life in question. Under the overpass. At Highway 364 West and Bryan Road. 1553.

And it's responding in the area of 364 and Bryan Road. This is reported to be under the overpass. Our county PD received it from Troop. Troop is responding. They're checking the area for possibly in the area of a 7-year-old female laying on the side of the highway under the overpass. We have nothing further.

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1: You can show us an area where they were located. We will be traveling east, westbound on 364 to handle it. That's good for them.
0: 9154, that's clear. You are in the area, nothing located. You're going to be traveling westbound on 364.

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At 2201, Mill Pond Circle. 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Cross streets or Highway K. 1615.

131 and Edmund 34 responding 2201 Mill Pond Circle off of Highway K. The 69-year-old female. 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

Medic 231, Sick Case, Tanglewood, at 181, Thornway Drive, Cross Street Sergeant Durbin Road. Medic 231, Sick Case, Tanglewood, at 181, Thornway Drive, Cross Street Sergeant Durbin Road, 1638.

The 231 responding 181 Thornway Drive off of Jungle Lane in Tanglewood is a 78-year-old female. She's having dizziness. She's had it for about 3 days. Her heart rate is in the 40s. There is a home health nurse on scene.

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Fall possibly dangerous. Assisted living at Meadowlands Dining Room. At 135, Meadowlands Estates Lane. Cross streets are Palm Juniper Avenue and T.R. Hughes Boulevard. Medic 111. Fall possibly dangerous. Assisted living at Meadowlands Dining Room. At 135, Meadowlands Estates Lane. Cross streets are Palm Juniper Avenue and T.R. Hughes Boulevard. 1645.

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Cross streets are Hackman Road. 9542, residential alarm, at 1942, New Guy Road. Cross streets are Hackman Road. 1649,

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They're arriving in smoke detector area 1.

0: 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Fall possibly dangerous. Walmart, St. Charles City. At 2897, Veterans Memorial Parkway. Cross streets are Regency Parkway. 9457. Fall possibly dangerous. Walmart, St. Charles City. At 2897. Veterans Memorial Parkway. Cross streets are Regency Parkway. 1655.
1: County from 9542, we are on the scene of a single-story residential, not evacuated, nothing showing, out investigating.
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0: 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Site case unknown status. Police request stage quick trip Mexico and Highway K. At 8601, Mexico Road. Cross streets are Highway K and Southwood Long Avenue.
1: 9457 responding to Walmart. 2897 veteran from Memorial Park. Someone 6 year old female. She's fallen off the road with injury. She's going to be located with security and an off-duty county officer. They're going to be at the rear restroom.
0: 1657.

Betty, 132, I have you responding quick trip at 8601 Mexico Road. 51 PD is responding, requesting that you go ahead and stage. It's a male subject. He's going to be sitting outside. He's feeling suicidal.

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Center Point does not have any beds. 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
2: 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Difficulty breathing. At 822, Summer Forest Drive. Cross streets are Towers Road and Cox Hill Road. Medic 221 and 8744. Difficulty breathing. At 822, Summer Forest Drive. Cross streets are Towers Road and Cox Hill Road. 1715.

9514, 9134, and 9506. Vehicle fire. 70 eastbound exit ramp to Highway 79. Out I-70 east up ramp. 9514, 9134, and 9506. Vehicle fire. 70 eastbound exit ramp to Highway 79. Out I-70 east up ramp. 1719.

9514, 9134, responding 70 eastbound, exit ramp 2, highway 79, the vehicle pulled over onto the shoulder, smoke coming from the engine of her pickup truck. 9514, I do not believe you will be able to have access from Salt Lake over 70. There is still traffic flowing, 9134. If you want to take 70 eastbound from Pierre Hughes, that will be your best access.

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1: 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You are clear to disregard.
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Cross streets are Piper Hill Drive and St. Peter's Center Boulevard. 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At 5101, Executive Center Parkway. 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

242 and 9542 responding to the Lexus Urgent Care at 3909 in Mexico. We have a 48-year-old female. She's having some chest pain ongoing for about 2 hours.

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1: 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They're advised to use the main entrance for a 93-year-old male having some difficulty breathing whose O2 sats are at 83. He's also vomiting.

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Cross streets are Cody Drive and Cody Drive. Respond on Lincoln County Ops 4. 9824 and 9806. Residential structure fire at 304 Gates Drive. Cross streets are Cody Drive and Cody Drive. Respond on Lincoln County Ops 4. 1827.

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Seizure. At Post Road in Monterey Drive. Cross streets are Post Road in Monterey Drive. Medic 341. Seizure. At Post Road in Monterey Drive. Cross streets are Post Road in Monterey Drive. 1836.

0: 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Changing. Clarendale of St. Peter's. At 10, to Bay Drive Unit 1000.
1: Medic 341 responding. We in the intersection of Post Road and Montero Drive. The 27-year-old female, she had a grand mal seizure. Seizure is now stopped. 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Will be located in the Silver Cadillac.
0: 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Cross. Streets are Mexico Road and Bounty Drive. 1839.

0: Manic 132 and 9662. Site case non-suicidal. Police on scene advised to proceed. At 204 Castleman Parkway. Cross streets of Castleman.
1: Manic 121 is following Clarendale of St. Peter's and over 10 to Bridge. The patient's
0: going to be 10:15. Site case non-suicidal. Police on scene advised to proceed.
1: There's a head injury from the fall.
0: Castleman
1: Parkway. They are conscious and alert. They're advising
0: to use the entrance. 1840.

0: Monday, I hope that you choose a fun 204 Castle on Parkway. PD is going to be on scene with an adult male hearing voice, so you can go ahead and proceed. Hey, 341, status is hold.
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